0: Hello Bob Marley, here are the Road Brothers. 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
1: Yes, clear.
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Well, I guess I look different too, 'cause time changes everything.

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And there's no such thing as Dr. Seuss or

I am but a fool. Darling, I love you. Though you treat me cruel, you hurt me, and you make me cry. 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

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And after all these years, I find that I've just been wasting my time. So I just think I'll take my foolish pride and put it on a southbound freight and ride. Go on back to the loved ones, the ones that I left waiting so far behind.

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You're always too young to understand. And always too young to understand. The flowers sleeping in her hands. Always too young to understand.